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Come and taste the flavours of the world at 8 Things Eatery, located at 133 Katoomba Street in Katoomba. 8 Things has been serving street food to our community for over 9 years and are going stronger than ever. Around the world in 8 dishes, from the South Indian dosa and Singapore laksa to the KFC, Katoomba Fried Chicken, 8 Things is showcasing Mishmash's travels and experiences in kitchens around the planet. Don't worry if you can't make it to the eatery. They also have a food trailer visiting multiple breweries around the way. Check it out on their social media, 8 Things Katoomba, to find out their weekly locations. 8 Things is a sponsor of RBM. It's a landmark in the Upper Blues. 8 Things is a sponsor of RBM. It's a landmark in the Upper Blue Mountains

break. It's like 10,000 spoons when all you need is a knife. It's meeting the man of my dreams and then meeting his beautiful wife. And isn't it ironic?

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The things you wanna feel.

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and they turned all their faces away. And so now, every April

What a wonderful song that is, and thinking about life and going for a long ride. Do you often think about life when you go on long rides? Do you just like the open road and just the fact that you can be one with your thoughts and the road, and also thinking of the idiots that are around you in cars and trucks and whatnot? All right. That was a great song, Ride. Talking about rides,

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I'm Monyuk, and this is 89.1 FM Radio Blue Mountains. 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
1: BBC News with Govinda Gill. Donald Trump has said President Zelensky of Ukraine has to stop hitting diesel fuel targets in Russia, blaming... BBC News with Govinda Gill. Donald Trump has said President Zelensky of Ukraine has to stop hitting diesel fuel targets in Russia.

Yeah, that was the Mighty Roy Orbison, and they don't come much better than that, Running Scared. And before that, we had Question. That's right, the Moody Blues. Coming up to 7:30, I'll be back after the 7:30 update with more songs from the 60s, 70s, 80s and 90s.